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1: 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People are always willing to study together and work hard together.
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2: You cannot claim to be the United Nations while disregarding the voice of 54 nations. It is not possible. Africa is no longer willing to wait on the margins of global governance while decisions about peace, security, and development are made without our understanding, without our perspectives, and without our voice. Africa's exclusion is not only unacceptable, unfair, and grossly unjust, it also undermines the very credibility of the United Nations.
0: Gwata nero chiari tingo iba ogima boa mwere ni baekete werune ba karurungana na inyuma ya dhirikari kutenga dhiringi mbilioni nyanya katanta kenda ni untuboa kandarasi ya mwaka yomo ya ritingo iba UHC na Nara ba uwete mbecha ini nini muno mwanya na burara isi ndaktare William Ruto auwete au kabele na kuwa bakande kwa na kandarasi ya utura ya permanent and pensionable untubura bote karika.
3: The President His Excellency Dr. William Samoei Ruto come out on two occasions assuring the universal and coverage staff of their job security from July 1st of 2026. But we are really taken aback when now the Council of Governors is coming out to inform Kenyans that they can only give a one-year contract to this one.
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3: When you allocate money under conditional grants, it means that that money is only being allocated for that particular financial year and not a recurrent expenditure.
4: And we thought that the new cabinet secretary was going to resolve it once and for all. We worked so hard and if the money was factored, only to be told that the money that was factored as a conditional grant. These health workers are not conditional grant. These health workers are supposed to be permanent and pensionable.
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16: 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Quality of those fertilizers, they are not to the standard actually.
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11: You cannot claim to be the United Nations while disregarding the voice of 54 nations. It is not possible. Africa is no longer willing to wait on the margins of global governance while decisions about peace, security and development are made without our understanding, without our perspectives and without our voice. Africa's exclusion is not only unacceptable, unfair and grossly unjust, it also undermines the very credibility of the United Nations.
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4: 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We are one business. They have created programs which you know, like SHA, affordable housing, PPPs, as well as G2G importation of fuel and embarked on mega projects, all geared to stealing from the tenant bank. These projects, if you have seen, tenders are awarded to a couple of people who are connected with the president, and that you know what that means.
2: Una kaitani ya kau David Maraga ni ya wite makarika ya mbuku mwona kinyo tumiribudhu kubwa kigina ni ndini ya ukumite kinya kiridhiri karicha county kure wite bamwe bama governors na kinya jumbe na kinya MCs ni baidhirite baki tumirabudhu kigina kia mwingi akiwote mirandi ya wite na mbire yu kinya ladhiri kari icha counties.
4: With the enactment of the Kenyan Constitution in 2010, the extractive system devolved into the counties. Governors, members of the county executives, MCAs, and others award themselves the contracts and build the roads which are washed away at the first level. Rather than performing their oversight roles, many senators and members of parliament are exhorting governors and the county officials whose hands are caught in the team. As a result, the country is losing billions to corruption, as this is regularly confirmed by the Auditor General reports.
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0: 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Yes, which is Kamuri, Ekupali, Lutera Facebook. Pia TikTok to go live, Lutera Meru FM, na live Facebook, Ian Kilote, Wanyusim.
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1: 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That vague apology is not accepted.
2: Commission was forwarding the report. They annexed the names of the victims. So therefore, we expect them to move swiftly from today, give us a framework of how, number one, they'll proceed with compensation of those victims. We do not expect them to take any longer a second in verifying who was a victim or who was not.
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3: And forensic examination of the mobile phone data, tracing and recording of key witnesses yet to record statements.
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